0: Welt.
1: Yo, man.
2: Yo,
1: open up, man.
2: What do you want, man?
1: My girl just caught me.
2: You made her catch you?
1: I don't know how I let this happen.
2: With who?
1: The girl next door, you know?
2: Man.
1: I don't know what to do.
2: Said it wasn't you.
1: Oh.

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Got to help, well, we got to help, yeah. There's no need to cry, yeah. Got to help, well, we got to help, yeah.

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All the people in the house tonight, let me hear it say yeah. All the people in the house tonight, let me hear it say yeah, yeah.

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Hold me back, the simple fact is that I'm all.

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Radio Bielefeld. It's not time to make a change. Just relax, take it easy. You're still young, that's your fault. There's so much you have to know.

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1: Hey DJ! Pump up the bass! Give me a fat beat!
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2: The Vision. Planet. No gravity. Contact.

She work it, girl, she work the bowl. 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She's fine as hell, she's about the dough. Doing a thing right on the floor. And money, money she making. Look at the way she's shaking. Make you wanna touch her, wanna taste her. Have you lusting for her? Going crazy, face it.